0: just keep giving it to me. Yeah.
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2: 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For

Till Breakfast. It is a Tuesday morning. That is the Pet Shop Boys with Heart. And we also had El King with X's and O's. Still to come for New Tune Tuesday. Brand new song from Role Model. I've got Sabrina Carpenter on the way. Before we do that, though, first uppers for Tuesday. Lovely big club. Thank you so much for getting in touch. Start with our early risers this morning. Mark Cuban.

rather be. Clean Bandit, Jess Glynn and Rather Be got to number one in our mystery year. It's the 9 at 9 for a Tuesday morning. And you're getting on. Correct answers this morning from JCT in Nantwich, Nicola Hughes in Macclesfield, Simon Moss in Macclesfield, Amanda Walsh in Knutsford.

With Admiral Travel, Grove Street, Wilmslow. America is on everyone's lips this summer. But have you ever driven across the Golden Gate Bridge or cruised down Highway 1? 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We're Admiral.

0: Miles Smith, Hold Me in the Dark. There might be a lot of holding people in the dark tonight. I think they'll win a lot of hugging. Say, you're my best mate, you are. Once you've consumed a few pints of the falling down water. Kick it off at 9 tonight. And to be fair, holding somebody in the dark might be the only time today it's tolerable to hold them, because the temperatures are going to drop down to around about 16 tonight. Not too bad, but a bit uncomfortable in for a sleeping, isn't it? Alanis Morissette and Walk the Moon on the way for you next.
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0: Terence Trent D'Arby, Wishing Well. Before that, our song of the week from the Backstreet Boys. You'll be hearing that throughout the week. Get used to it. Let us know what you think of it. Give it a considered opinion. Taylor Swift and Eternal on the way for you in just a bit after we consider what's happening on the roads right now.
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1: Busy on Prestbury Hospital, both ways down and to and from the roundabout. Over in Wilmslow, busy on Altrincham Lane and Alderley Road coming into Wilmslow. And out in Knutsford, queuing along Adams Hill up to the station. Alderley Edge, Riley's Lane looking also busy as well. And busy northbound on the M6 over the Thirlwall Viaduct for this time of day. And on public transport, all looks okay at the moment. That's the latest. I'm Steve Lord.
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